0: Truly a sport. Dispatch, do we have any other further information? We're not finding anything.
1: Negative, the person was driving by at the time on East River Road, and they just said they were on the sidewalk. We don't have an actual description.

0: Philly Rescue 4, did you copy that?
1: 3832.
2: Negative. Can you repeat, please?
0: Our caller was driving by, so they had no other description than the person on a sidewalk.
2: That'd be nice. Someone with drivers here.
0: 1902.
3: Houston Park, 3965 Jefferson Street. In the park area near Mersion Hall, a 75-year-old male has fallen outside. He does have a laceration of the head. Ambulance rescue ordered.
4: Mason, you copy?
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4: I heard it.
3: 1902.
6: Caller Mason, copy 5.
4: What are you looking for?
6: Caller Mason.
2: Go ahead. I show Heights Engine 4 en route to Houston.
0: Heights Engine 4 is running en route. You have Bill Squad again.
6: I went back and checked the truck. He wasn't there, and I just drove all the way south on Ward Lake. I'm going over to the apartment and keep, but he would have to be running pretty fast straight east to get there within the next 10, 15 minutes or so.
2: Copy, Bill Squad. Copy.
0: 1903.
4: Are we working out charges, or is this just a welfare thing?
7: I mean, we're probably going to have DUI, but as far as using a drone and stuff, it's more so just welfare. If you went off into the thick of these woods here.
4: Okay.

0: 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Unknown plate.
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0: 1904.

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2: 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He does not need any assistance. 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
0: Five 957 Second Street, 911 hangout, 14 meter confidence, and a Spanish voicemail. I'll call back twice.
1: Got it.
0: 1909.
1: Mary 25, I have it, he's aware.
0: Mary 25, 1909.
2: 1 Georgia 03, show me how cases.
0: 1 Georgia 3, 1909.

0: Anthony Blue Center, 1000 Paul Parkway, they had a juvenile female that took off on foot from the facility. Unknown direction of travel, white female, blonde hair, wearing a black hoodie and gray sweatpants.
1: Copy.
0: 1909.
1: Okay, dispatch, how are you sending for? You can have a line that comes to the backside of Merzen Hall. That'll be the best access.
0: You will have a line to go to the backside of Merzen Hall at 1910.

0: 3:38, update on your call. A female did take off southbound on Oak Park Boulevard. No staff is following. They're waiting to be seen at the business.
1: Copy.
0: 1911.

0: Three Mary 31.
1: 31.
0: Request to confirm a stolen vehicle from Minneapolis.
1: Got it.
0: 1912.

0: 14, 22.
1: 22.
0: Crooked Lake Beach, 13180, Crooked Lake Boulevard, caller reporting, three juveniles doing donuts and hanging out of the vehicles.
2: Got it.
0: 1913.
2: 1421, I have it.
0: 1421, 1913.
1: 2021, traffic.
3: 2021.
1: Tom King George, 782, Dunlap and Lowell.
3: 1913.

0: Hollywood 49.
1: David 49.
0: Johnsville Library, 12461 Oak Park Boulevard. Well, I'm reporting a burglar alarm that's covering glass break detector.
1: Copy.
0: 1916. David 34, have the left. David 34, 1916.
1: Jimmy 25.
0: Jimmy 25.
1: Put it 5945 related.
0: Copy. 1916.

0: 2 North, are you in Mobile Smithville?
1: July 13,
2: 1918. Megan Agro, you copy 5.
3: Yes, we are just.
2: You're good. You don't have to fly. He just came crawling out of the culvert.
3: Lovely.
0: Tumor 25, no issues, clear.
3: Tumor 25, 1919.

50 113th Avenue, Fargo Four Seasons at the entrance. Caller asking to check the welfare of two juveniles hanging around blocking the entrance for incoming traffic. About a 9 to 10-year-old female in a pink hoodie and an 8-year-old male in a blue shirt. 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
1: Thanks, that's coming.
0: 1921.
2: Two 21 Revo Info.
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2: 1921. Heights Engine 4, showing you clear 1921.

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1: 59.
0: Six 020 Fifth Street at the group home. A 55-year-old male had a procedure recently. The incision has opened up again and bleeding. Ambulance ordered.
1: Good.
0: 1925.

0: Runway 31, copy, clear, and I have a call at 8112 Fairmont Circle. I was going to check the welfare of a female in a gray sedan that's parked in front of that location, just screaming and hollering. One of the neighbors went down to check on her, and she wouldn't answer any questions, just screaming at him.
1: Copy.
0: Thank you, 30.

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1: 1421, I have it.
0: 1421, 1934.

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0: Previous medical, he was at Park 3965 Jefferson Street. 32 took it as information, but a line is asking now for a squad routine.
1: Copy.

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1: 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Two King 23.
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1: 9950, hold the breed. 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Line disconnected. Call takers attempting callback.
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0: Northbound Central, in the area 694, check the welfare of a homeless male that's nodding out on the side of the road. He's wearing a gray shirt, has a backpack on the ground next to him.
1: Okay.
0: 1942.

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1: They are. And you can advise them the female is covered in blood and nude.
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0: At Hy-Vee 8101 Highway 65, they have a theft in progress. Suspect is a white or Native American female wearing a black sweatshirt and blue jeans, black shoes. Trying to get further.
1: Got it.
0: 1953.
1: 2126 back.
0: 2826, 1953.

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0: for William 44. They're out with the female now. At this point, she's cooperative. They'd like her charged in trespass.
1: Got it. All right.
0: 1954.
2: Due North 30, sounds like call address is going to be RP's address.
1: I copy, thank you.
2: 9054.
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0: 1979.
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0: 3 David 35.
2: I'm arriving. Can you start a liner or take the stage for now?
4: Male in custody. En route to the jail, starting miles 96.
0: 2000.
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0: 2 Lincoln 30.
2: 4 5 female custody.
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0: 2002.

0: 2 North 30. I got the party separated. Probably get us one more car here. Routine.
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2: 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We'll be able to Tom King Henry 7-3.
3: 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To Robert 24.
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4: Copy. 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
0: 20 late.
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0: Port David, 42.
1: 42.
0: Male that has fallen, difficulty breathing, and chest pain, ambulance en route.
1: Okay.
0: 2009.
1: 3 David 34, I'm clear and I have the medical.
0: 3 David 34, 2009.
2: Three David 33, traffic on an Iowa plate.
0: 3 David 33, go ahead.
2: Paul Victor King, 576, Central and Paul Parkway.
0: 2010.

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1: Mason, copy 5.
2: Yes, ma'am.
1: Do you still need a liner because they just turned it in the neighborhood?
2: No, I just canceled them on 3. Thank you.
1: Yep.

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1: 14, 21.
0: One 2 0 7 0 Zion Street, 50-minute delay. Caller reporting a black male, jeans and a black hoodie, carrying and handing out papers. Unknown direction of travel.
1: Copy.
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0: Two 752 State Avenue. Caller requesting a welfare check on an 8-year-old female, location possibly left home alone for a long period.
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0: 2017.
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0: Three David 33, 2018.

0: 22320 Durand Street. Call digger stating the victim phone and a female screaming at someone not to touch them. Another female stated, best friend was over and their daughter was having a freak out making suicidal statements. Working on further info.
1: Copy. Can you start a line of the stage, please?
0: Copy. 5-1.

0: 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It's going to be a black female, 9-year-old with a pink top and bottoms with hair and braids. 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
1: Copy.
0: 2023.
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0: 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She is safe in a vehicle with her mother.
1: Copy. I'm assuming we can cancel.
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1: Copy.
0: 2027.
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0: 1422, 2027.
3: 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Two King 23, 2028. 3 Heights 32.
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3: 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The garage light turned on. He doesn't see anyone. He's not seeing any vehicles out front either.
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0: The bus stop in the area of West Main Street and Branch Avenue. Sounded like caller. One of this location cops, 14 meters, was arguing with the bus driver who was trying to kick them off the bus. They disconnected. No answer on callback.
1: Okay.
0: 2040.

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1: 2043.
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0: 052 95th Lane, serving ambulance and rescue for a 14-year-old male hit and run was hit on his vehicle by the nearby Holiday. Getting further information on suspect vehicle.
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0: Yeah. 21617 Lake George Boulevard, audible burglar alarm. 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
3: 6 3 116th Avenue. See the caller there. Her daughter's 13-year-old friend showed up at her house. Said she ran away from home because her mom hit her.
2: Kathy.
3: 2049.

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0: Family Dollar, 4037 Central Avenue, about 5 minutes ago. They had a theft that occurred. It's a white female with reddish-brown hair, glasses, wearing a green sweater and black leggings. She's currently at the bus hub. They put all the items in a bag, and not sure what she took, but the bag got bigger when she left.
1: All right.
0: 2052.

0: northbound 12th Avenue from Birch Street and then southbound on Joyer. Caller is following a suspicious vehicle that was parked at the end of the driveway by the mailboxes. That was described as a gray Honda SUV. Again, the caller was following.
1: Howie.
0: 2055.
2: 035, got the last you were.
0: Affirmative 35, 2035.

0: 3 Robert 35, the caller's job following. I'll take a phone call. Vehicle is southbound. Enjoy your shopping in front of mailboxes.
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0: 2356.

0: And 3 Robert 35, the caller will continue following, taking the curve on the Carth Road.
1: 35, I copy. If you could advise him to not, that'd be great.
0: Robert 35, 2057.

0: 0-3-5, I'm en route to the area. If you can hang up with the caller, I'll try and give him a call.
1: 2-King-06, I'm clear.
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2: Personal care senior living, 3850 Jefferson Street, number 103. 94-year-old female with an incision site that's infected on her hip. Ambulance is open to order.
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0: 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Just hearing kitchen clattering in the background.
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0: 11005 Pierce Street, a 25-year-old female vomiting blood, abdomen pain, ambulance ordered.
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New Heights Sober Living, 39 East 05th Street. 20-year-old female, I believe, is going through Tulsa. She's currently on the front porch. No weapons or alcohol. May take off on foot. We have ordered ambulances in the area. 21-22.

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0: 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Secondhand information of a male in the pool area with no clothes on.
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0: Public storage, 14795 Ramsey Boulevard, and color set behind the gate.
1: Kevin. Trailer 35 off.
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0: One 0520 Tamarack Street, starting ambulance and rescue for an 18-year-old diabetic female.
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0: Three 757 225th Lane, string ambulance and rescue for a 73-year-old female, possible heart attack.
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0: 2129.
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1: 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Can you start a timer, please?
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0: 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Engine two will be en route to emergency to pick up a firefighter.
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0: 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Anonymous caller reporting 3 to 4 people in Garage 10 believes that they broke in and are doing drugs in there. Did not offer further descriptions.
1: Got it.
0: 2140.

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2: Starting fire in the area of 173rd around Lake Boulevard. Caller reporting trees touching the power lines and sparking just north of 173rd.
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0: 2 out of 30, I have it. You can have fire flags.
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0: Anoka Dispatch and over duty officers arriving on scene. I see sparking as well. Can you start Kinexus?
1: Copy. And over duty officers showing you arriving. You see sparking. I'll start Kinexus 2148.

0: Wendy's 40 at Bunker Lake Boulevard. We're on the Spanish language line with a male saying that a male's location is harassing a female. Driving around the location in a gray Chevy Spark, license plate Tom George David 506, and it's an employee we have on the line.
1: Copy.
0: 2150.
2: 2800 to Andover, duty officer.
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2: Can I access the store? They advised they were out there earlier for sparking, but they will head back out, and they have an ETA about an hour and a half.
4: 3 Bravo 38.
0: 3 Bravo 38.
4: I'll replace 4 Bravo 49 and be clear my train. He's aware.
0: 3 Bravo 38, 2951.
3: Copy, and I think the sparking was confused with orange and red flashing lights on two of the poles. It seems like it's some sort of a warning system flashing.
2: Copy, so just confirming, is the power line sparking or is it the lights?
3: It's the lights.
0: 2 Bravo 38.
4: Good.
2: Copy. I will call them back then. They were out there earlier, so I assume it was probably them, but I will call them back to verify.
3: Copy.
0: He's left the parking lot. He's at the light Bunker Lake Boulevard and St. Francis Boulevard. He's going to be a male wearing a gray t-shirt and jeans.
2: 2152.
4: Copy.
0: 2152.
3: And this, it was the same area that we were at earlier today. That's correct.
2: Copy that. 2152.

0: William McCoy, 6415, Highway 10. For a group of four people arguing in the parking lot, males and females, looks like they're about to fight. One male did take a female. There's no ambulance needed. He's going to be the male walking up the hills towards the roundabout.
1: Copy.
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1: Handover engine 1 showing you arriving 2154. The male that kicked the female is a white male, gray t-shirt. He got into a white truck, and he's leaving towards the roundabout.
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0: (22840) Jewel Street. 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RP does not know who they are.
1: Joey.
0: 2156.
2: 3132. The caller have a better description on the truck.
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0: 2156.
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0: 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Unknown why he's there. Might be trying to locate a missing horse.
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0: It looks like it's the same problem as before. 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And this time it is two poles instead of one. We're going to clear here and connect this. Should be able to handle this. And be advised, you might get some more calls for this. It does look like sparks, but it's just lights.
1: Copy, same problem before, just two flashing lights. Connectors will be handling, showing you it's clear, 2200.

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1: I have a Champlain Engine 2, showing you clear to 8200. 3D, we'll wait, phone call again.
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1: 2021. Corey Lincoln for you.
0: Go ahead.
1: You can cancel if you would like. T-Fong is horses.
0: Copy. Car's clear.
1: 2201.

0: St. Francis Boulevard and West Garfield Street. Street, we have a 45-year-old male who is possibly overdosing on marijuana in a green Silverado. Elena will be standing by.
1: Okay.
0: 2205.
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0: 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We keep getting a call requesting a sergeant phone call. Same person.
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1: Okay.
0: 2214.

0: 11268 Forest Court. Caller asking for an assist with a 72-year-old mailer who is getting physical. She thinks he needs to be admitted for mental health. We have ordered ambulance to stand by in the area. We can hear him swearing in the background on the phone.
1: Copy.
0: 2215.
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0: Just had the subject of our warrant free from us on a bicycle. It's going southbound towards 125th from the house that we were at.
1: Copy, you fled on a bicycle southbound towards 125th, 226.

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0: The Prior Medical at St. Francis Boulevard and West Garfield Street. I'll enter requesting PT start again routine.
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0: I'm going to do 19. /1422 noise complaint.
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0: 7220.
2: And David Courage is hearing a description of white male, 5'10", long facial hair, black pants, flannel, and a baseball cap, left on a bicycle. 2220.
1: 36, copy, thank you.
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0: Zebra Victor Boy 162, eastbound 694, west of Silver Lake.
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0: North 135W, Lake Drive, states en route to a vehicle fire, asking for fire to be started. We've got one.
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2: 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Yellow Boy Sam, 500. It's going to be northbound W, North Lake.
3: 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It's G4 en route.
1: 735, 2231. Finally, G4 is showing you en route at 2231.

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0: Moore Park, 10921 Magnolia Street. I'm this caller reporting a vehicle sitting at the southwest end of the parking lot with its lights on.
1: Copy.
0: 2244.
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0: 3King 33, 2244.

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1: Okay.
0: 2045.
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0: 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Call takers hearing screaming and the person is asking for help, saying they're at the coffee shop. We're working on getting more.
1: How do you help?
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2: Two King 24.
0: 4520 Stinson Boulevard. Carbon monoxide alarm is sounding. Nobody is ill. Fire's en route.
1: 2 King 24. Copy. Have a bye.
0: 2252.
2: 10161 Uplander Street. Verbal domestic between mom and daughter. Working on further.
1: Copy.
2: 2253.
3: 2 King 23 to back.
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4: King 21 Carsler.
0: David 37?
2: 2253.
0: 3 David 37.
5: Apparently there was a fight here. They're saying all parties left. Do you have the caller still on in their location?
0: Affirmative. We are still on with the caller. We'll try to confirm the location.
5: Wait, there is no active fight. So if one more just wants to continue routine, everyone else can clear.
0: Copy. More continue routine. Everyone else can clear 2253.

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1: 2:27, 2:54.
2: Three David 37, can we cancel the line?
3: She's saying, yeah, continue Alina. They're cleared in.
2: Copy. Continue Alina, cleared in 2254.

0: 179 Charles Street, apartment 5. Caller saying the neighbors have been fighting since 1700. Heard somebody say, I'm sorry I hit you, possible baby in the home. Trying to get more.
1: Yeah, wait.
0: 2255.
1: To Mary 25, you're back.
0: 2256.
2: 2 King 21.
3: 2 King 21.
2: Area of Hanson Boulevard and Main Street. There's a caller on the line saying that she ran away and wants help getting home.
3: Good.
1: No good dispatch. How do you say 4 in a row?
2: 2256.
4: Hi, engine 4, you're en route, and there is no squad responding.
1: Sorry, no squad.
4: 2256.

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1: We're good, thanks. 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
0: 2258.
2: Fourteen twenty-two.
3: El Dorado Maple Apartments, 11741 El Dorado Street, apartment 227, serving ambulance and rescue for a 77-year-old female having difficulty breathing.
2: Got it.
3: 2259.

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0: Seven seven 4 0 169th lane. Call reporting a suspicious vehicle driving around the block. Took off from their street when they turned their lights on. Currently parked on yellow light behind them.
2: Terry.
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3: 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Can you have a drive 3 is clear?
0: Anthony Lewis Center, 1000 Paul Parkway. Return call for the 16-year-old female who ran away earlier, took a whole bottle of Benadryl. Ambulance en route.
4: 2 King 27.
0: Submission C3, you're clear. 2315.
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0: 3 David 36, 2315.
2: 11761 Zion Boulevard. Caller requesting a welfare check on a female at this address. Sitting there left 45 minutes ago, and they were physically fighting at the time, and now she's unable to get a hold of the female. Noted that the male half will be a black male with a goatee who possibly was just released from prison, known to have drugs and weapons on him, drives a silver Porsche SUV. 2315.
3: 3332 to bed.
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0: One 3 1 3 104th way, caller requesting a welfare check on mail at a location. 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
0: 2329.

0: 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You can show Fred the Rescue 1 in a row.
1: Fred Rescue 1, you're in Rock, 2329.
0: I crashed, and that's Fred the Rescue 4.
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0: 2343.
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0: 2350.

0: For David 42. Lane, ambulance en route for a 29-year-old female with a cut on their leg, possibly needs stitches. Bleeding is controlled.
1: Hurry.
0: 2351.
2: To Mary 25.
0: To Mary 25.
2: I have Blaine's vehicle. Stopped out at the apartment complex. John David Yellow 207.
0: 2352.
3: 33, I'm with him.
0: 2352.
4: 24 out of jail.
0: 2352. Three David 37. Three David 37.
1: I'll be in route to 3 Mary 33. It's related.
0: 2352.
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0: The estate's at Ridley, 5700 East River Road, Unit 104, B as in boy, for a 53-year-old female with a clogged PIC line, ambulance en route.
1: I'll be my next advice.
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0: Holiday Gas, 4167 Ball Road. Caller reporting two suspicious males loitering in the area. Black male with curly hair and a white male with tattooed arms. The white male presented a stolen card and took it back when the caller confronted them. Have been there about an hour.
1: You got me.
0: 8 minutes.
1: 3 David 35 to back.
0: 3 David 35, 8 minutes. 3 David 33. The males are driving away in a white Toyota, unknown direction of travel.
2: David 33, copy. You can hang up PRP. I'll give him a call.
0: Copy. 8 minutes.

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0: 8260 Hickory Street for a structure fire. Second entrance, the backside is on fire. Caller saying that there are flames seen. There is nobody there and the gates are locked. Fire's en route.
1: Okay.
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0: 30 minutes.
1: 2 King 23 to back.
0: 2 King 23, 40 minutes.
2: Information for Robert Cars, southbound 35E after Main, possible DK driver, swerving in and out of traffic, dark gray Mazda, license plate Robert Victor Edwards, 776. Caller is not intentionally following, but was behind the vehicle. Caller was transferred to state. Call number 007 at 14 minutes.
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0: 035, I'm behind the vehicle, southbound E, south of J, flying for conduct.
1: 3 Robert 35, 8, 16 minutes.

0: Area 31, myself and 59 are out. Heavy smoke. I'm trying to get in right now.
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0: 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First squad on scene. Heavy smoke is trying to get inside.
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1: 4 Mary 59.
0: Do you guys fire? It's a school bus that's on fire. Northwest corner of the building.
1: Copy. It's a school bus on fire. Northwest corner of the building. 18 minutes.
2: Three Heights 33 clear.
1: From 2800 to for the unit on the air, update. Three Heights 33, 18 minutes.
3: 32 for your 035, we'll be stopping the vehicle. Just south of 96. Robert Victor Edwards, 776.
1: Per officer on scene, it's going to be a school bus on fire in the northwest corner of the building. 18 minutes.
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3: With an ore approximately 15 feet from the back end from a large fuel tank. Front of the bus is on fire right now, so they got a little bit of time.
1: Copy, 19 minutes.
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0: No, okay, dispatch. Rear engine 2 and T2 is on scene. Bus is on fire. We'll be out, engine 2 will be taking, T2 will take command and engine 2 will be laying a line.
1: For engine 2 and chief 2, you're on scene. The bus is on fire. Chief 2 is in command. Engine 2 is laying a line and go to FTAC 8 Adam.

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1: 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What was the rest?
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0: 27 minutes.
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0: 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Caller says ex-boyfriend is en route to their home to bother them. They live 2 minutes from there.
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1: 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Thank you.
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0: Three Marine 31, cars are clear.
1: Three Marine 31, 109. Three David 36.
2: 36.
1: Stonegate Apartments 10640 6th Street for an abandoned line from the security office. The line is busy on callback. 109.

0: 3 David 33, your status?
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0: 111.
3: 3 King 33.
1: Five 554 84th Lane, serving ambulance and rescue for a 31-year-old male, alcohol withdrawal, fell and injured himself. Alina will be standing by.
3: Coming.
1: 111.

Case number 2026, cops alert out of Minneapolis, attempt to locate, pick up, and hold a male for fifth degree domestic assault. Officer safety male is known to have access to firearms. Suspect will be a Joseph Alexis Costa Paramo, date of birth 2001-106, 25-year-old male, white male, 5'11", unknown weight. Further information, display call 2026 at 116.

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1: 118.
2: It's rescue on Compass, that's for clear.
3: 118.

0: 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Yeah, with a sedan doing donuts in Grace Lutheran Church parking lot.
1: 119.

0: 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Confirmed he is breathing.
1: Copy, I'll be clear of my stop and en route.
0: 122.
2: That's for me, Ben. 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
0: 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A male came out and hopped the vehicle and was trying to get it off the tow truck. Suspect male is a white male, long hair with a brown hoodie.
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1: Copy.
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0: 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Seven 14 91st Avenue for a 911 open line. Just hearing static on a residential line. No phone or premise history.
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0: 138.
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0: All these units are cleared by Elena, 138.

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0: 3 David 38.
1: All right, this is Grand Rapids. Engine 1's arriving to a large two-story building. Have been shown. We'll be on investigation.
2: 3 David 38. Crime is engine 1, you're on scene of a large two-story building. Nothing showing. Investigating. 162.
0: I'll be transporting an adult male to 15645 Highway 65 Northeast, Apartment 1, starting mile 0.
2: 152. Three David 37. Could you switch to LE admin for 3 Heights 31, please?
0: Abby.
2: 153.

0: 3, David 35.
1: Three, David 35.
0: One 1425 Baltimore Street, apartment B as in boy. Lift assist for an 83-year-old female, 189 pounds.
1: Copy. Can you start fire?
0: 155.

0: Hello, it's Pat. Can I have a 71? Do we have key holder information for this property?
1: Not that we have, but I can call the alarm company.
0: Probably.
1: Do they need to respond or just want to have contact?
2: 3 David 38.
0: Contact, please.
2: I'm arriving. Any miles for?
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0: I was wrong. It was, this is for a lift assist, so we used Tony Dist.
1: Copy that. You can put us back in route.
0: Copy. Sorry about that. 2 o'clock.

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0: 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Do you need me to call them and ask them for how to get entrance, or?
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0: 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Getting further info.
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1: 3048, confirming Atlantic canceled or cleared in.
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0: Taco Bell, 4900 Central Avenue. Turning ambulance for a 30-year-old male complaining of feet pain and pain from a recent surgery.
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0: We have suspicious vehicles, Zebra Nora Robert 383, 3720.
1: 344.

0: 3 Adam 46.
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0: Two, three, five, three, 135th lane. Domestic between male and ex-girlfriend sitting at like a removed getting further.
1: Okay.
0: And 346, callers reporting that the female may have a knife. It's being difficult, call taker, trying to get more. 347.

0: 3 King 33. Anoka County Head Start, 9574 Foley Boulevard. Audible burglar alarm shown to the north class from motion. 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
1: Howdy.
0: 352.

0: I'm going to be out with a white Mercedes, plate number Sam Frank Lincoln 270, off a Type 1 Viking.
1: Copy. Do you need a squad for assist?
0: Yeah, I might want to. I'll see if it's high squad.
1: 413.

0: Lindman Chief One.
1: Go ahead, Lindman Chief One.
0: Chief One, it's unoccupied and it's not blocking.
1: Unoccupied and not blocking, you said?
0: That is correct.
1: Copy. Do you want me to show you clear from it then?
0: Yeah, that's affirmative.
1: Copy, 413.

0: Okay, call me. Dispatch 1-Chief 1.
1: 1-Chief 1, go ahead.
0: Was that a PHL or was that just a IC that just came out for the typo Viking call?
1: Correct. Did that page you out?
0: That's affirmative.
1: Just disregard. I was just creating a call in the system for documentation.
0: No, she wants copies. Thank you.
1: 419.

0: Speedway, 12504 Central Avenue. 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
1: Copy.
0: 423.

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0: 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She's a Parkway and Madison Place.
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0: Three 844 Minuteman Lane, starting ambulance and rescue for an 84-year-old female, possible stroke.
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1: 3X32, I'm clear. Look, dispatch, you can trust him as a forum route to Minuteman Lane.
0: 440.
2: Yes, mission 4, you're en route, 441.

0: Viking Boulevard and Table Creek Drive. Passerby calling in a white Mercedes SUV that was in the ditch appeared unoccupied. We did have Linwood Chief 1 out earlier, mentioned the same vehicle stating he checked on it and confirmed unoccupied.
1: Copy.

0: Okay, dispatch, you can show all SVM units clear of Minuteman Lane.
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0: Three David 37.
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0: Earl Jorgensen, Steele, 1775 101st Avenue. Staff requesting check on an abandoned vehicle they believe is possibly a stolen. It'll be a white Cadillac Escalade with no front plate, hatch open, and a large screen in the back.
1: Copy.
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0: City Hall, 600 Town Center Parkway. Fire alarm for West Basement by the stairs. Fire's in route.
1: I copy. You can assign 05, show her on scene, and I'll be in route.
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0: I'm looking at dispatch, Land O'Lakes, Lieutenant 21, en route to Town Center Parkway.
1: Land O'Lakes, Lieutenant 21, you're en route, 457.

0: Okay, dispatch, only C4 arriving. Nothing showing, I'll be on investigating in command.
1: Well, that's G4, nothing showing, investigating in command, 5 o'clock.

0: 3 Bravo 38.
1: Good.
0: American Legion, 400 West Main Street, audible burglar alarm showing to the stair top motion, no contact made. 501.

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0: Four 550 Central Avenue, Lot 1125, Serving Angels for an 81-year-old female with a possible blood clot.
1: Copy, everyone, advice.
0: 506.

0: I know guys, I'm on HG4. 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Alarm's been silenced. Public works have been notified. You can show all my ways. Fire units clear.
1: HG4. 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Alarm silenced. 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

0: Holiday 601 from Rapid Boulevard. 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It'll be a white male, blonde hair, white hoodie, light pants.
1: Coming.
0: 520.
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0: One Bravo 18, American Legion, 400 West Main Street. Audible burglar alarm to stair top motion. Same as alarm about an hour ago.
1: Copy, I'll check on patrol clear.
0: 552. Three Adam 46.
2: Three Adam 46.
0: Snap Fitness, 1574 154th Avenue, starting fire for a gas loader in the building.
2: Copy. Have them advised, please.
0: 553.

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1: Hand over engine 1, you're en route, and there is no deputy responding.
0: Copy, no deputy.
1: 554.

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1: Copy information.
0: 6 o'clock.

0: 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We will be out investigating and in command.
1: Andover Engine 1 arriving to a commercial strip mall. We'll be out investigating and in command at 6 o'clock.

0: 1, Victor 11.
1: 1, Victor 11.
0: Two, three, four, five, one, Inca Street. Serving ambulance and rescue for a 74-year-old female. Sore and nauseous after fall last night.
1: Copy. I'm going to advise if I'm needed.
0: 603.
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1: Can you put me out on a traffic accident? 19200 block of Burns Parkway. Now then.
0: Copy, do you need ambulance or rescue?
1: Negative. Could you add Zebra Robert Williams 069 to the call, please?
0: 606.
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In Wolver cars, eastbound Highway 10 at Foley Boulevard, tan van all over the road cutting off traffic. Erotic speeds, no plate info, broadcast 082-652.

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0: 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Ambulance and fire en route. 62.
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0: Holiday Gas Station 601 Coon Rapids Boulevard, Wilford, check on disorientated female who almost passed out in the store. She's now walking outside. White female, blonde hair, late 40s to 50s, black cardigan, black dress pants.
1: 655. King 15 to back.
0: On King 15, copy 655.

Involver cars, reckless driver last seen westbound Main Street from Lake Drive, possibly D-case, swerving between the lines, license plate is going to be Zebra, Nora, Adam, 478, 2017, Silver Chevy, info 084-656.

Lincoln 13, female got into a red Nissan Rogue, license plate John Lincoln Roberts 749. Ran a red light last seen going southbound on Foley Boulevard.

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0: Humble Fresh Laundry, 201 57th Avenue, Suite A. Requesting female to be trespassed has been confrontational. White female, 5'4", thin, wearing glasses and black clothing. 658.
1: 1 Mary 11 in the back.
0: 1 Mary 11, copy 658.
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0: Copy, 659.
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0: on 163 Cherry Lane Northeast. Our fuel will be at Savers for a escort. 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

0: 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Tidal Wave Laundry, 1415 Fifth Avenue. Smell of bathroom inside.
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0: Current cell phone 35W-295th. There's arguing in the background for a property damage accident on the ramp from 35W-295th.
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0: Four 215 University Avenue Northeast for a two vehicle property damage accident.
1: Okay.
0: 731.
2: One X 12, you can stack that on me. I'll tell you when I'm clear.
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0: Eastbound on Main Street, there is a stalled vehicle on the turn lane onto Northbound University, silver sedan, unknown license plate.
1: 735.

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0: 3202 16th Avenue, medical alert for adult female, made contact for vomiting and lots of pain, ambulance en route.
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0: Wilson Elementary School, 1025 Sunny Lane. Suspicious report of a white male, late 20s, early 30s, in a white t-shirt laying down.
1: Sorry.
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0: 5629 Fifth Street Northeast for an 83-year-old male that has an infected hand from a dog bite that happened a few days ago. Alina and Rescue and Route. Correction, just Alina and Route.
1: Alright.
0: 750. 1 William 16 for a follow-up.
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1: 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Anoka Dispatch, Linwood Chief 2, Captain's calling medical.
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0: Ramp eastbound 10 to Main Street. Welfare check on male who called State Patrol and said he wasn't doing good. No vehicle description.
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0: State is the one that advised us. 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

0: 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The secondhand information is they got a call from their parent who stated that a 12-year-old was attacking them and then line disconnected. We're getting additional.
1: Have you?
0: Hey, 12.
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0: 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Wondering Century Trail for a 56-year-old male having possible kidney issues and having abdominal pain. 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
4: Eastbound 10, Lincoln Oroboy 947, and that will actually be just west of Polk Street.
0: 833.
2: Noga dispatch, line Alexander 3 is clear of medical. Alexander 3, 833.

0: Hi, Robert 47. 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Adult female is you. Hey, 37.
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0: 1 Adam 20, stacking a traffic follower when a car's available.
1: Adam 20, copy. Cars will be out of position. Can you have a quick interrupt as well?
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1: Yeah.

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Was swerving and possibly under the influence. 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
2: 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Do we have an ETA for a lineup?
1: 497. We'll check at 852.
0: 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We're in the 59 block of Houghton.
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0: 8869 151st Lane Northwest. Suspicious report. RP said a DOT vehicle was using a fire hydrant to fill the tank.
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0: Nine eight three seven Illich Street. 911 an open line. Sounds like a child with a phone. Okay. 916.

0: Casey's General Store, 3480 Bridge Street. Mail is slumped over in the van for the past 30 minutes. Gold van, license plate, Tom Adam David, 919.
1: Okay.
0: Fire an ambulance and Roger, standby, 919.
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0: 3291, 158 lanes. Elder male combative with nursing, with nurses, 66 years old, wants to be transported to the hospital.
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0: Stevenson Elementary, 60 East Railroad Northeast. RP states that they've been getting threatening messages all morning. Male that is sending said messages is here in a dark-colored Chevy Trax. He is now inside of the building.
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2: 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It's a black male, approximately 5'7", 200 pounds, wearing a black hoodie and black sweatpants.
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0: George 11, clear.
1: 1 George 11, 947. One King 12. King 12. One 530 105th Lane, welfare check on a student who made it to the bus stop but did not make it to school. Here we go. 948. One Adam 20 made contact with me, requesting to cancel.
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2: 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We can't disconnect.
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0: 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History of strokes, align and rescue route. 957.

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0: Backing for when you're clear at Community Investing, 7701 Main Street Northeast, for a disorderly male that is currently arguing with someone at the business. We're trying to get them to separate at this time.
4: No issues at the middle school. You can clear the cars.
1: 958. Copy,
2: 958.
4: And you can disconnect. Thank you.
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2: Can we have a line to advise on the medical, and I'll be en route to Main Street.
0: Can we show you en route 958?
2: 1-Mary-09.
0: 1-Mary-09.
2: I copy the one. Weapons info. Can certainly heart start to back me.
0: Copy. 1-William-16. Are you able to start?
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2: 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I'd like to follow the road.
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1: it. 959.
0: And for 1 Mary 09 in responding units, the vehicle, correction, the party left in a dark gray Toyota van, license plate Robert Edward Paul 404, last seen heading towards 78.
2: 1 Mary 09, copy. That was the party with the gun.
0: We're confirming. It looks like he gestured towards his hip. No gun was physically seen.

0: and information to Wilmer 09 and other units responding, the vehicle does have the suspect in it. He was a passenger of the vehicle. The 2015 Toyota Sienna van cleared to 13908 Coin Street Northwest. Suspect is a 25-year-old black male wearing a black hoodie and tan pants.
1: 309, copy this.
0: 101.
2: I don't get this, guys. Clearly, rescue 4 arrived.
3: Further support, copy arriving. 101.

0: received additional information from an additional caller saying that they arrived in an Uber. The owner was unprofessional. They attempted to make additional payments and return their rental, and they were now going back home. I'm not sure. There wasn't clarification if this was the mail that potentially had begun that the vehicle registers to, or if they live off of Quinn Street.
1: I mean, you got to attach that RV's phone number, I'll call.
2: Dispatcher, there's 4 people on.
0: I mean, it's line 27. There's also an additional caller on line 20. Disregard, it's the same person.
3: There's 4 copy, clear, channel 5.

info for cars, eastbound Highway 610 to Highway 47, green Chevy Trailblazer, license plate Zebra Zebra Victor 220, reckless driving and cutting off the RP. State has been advised. Dispatch 234-1006.

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0: 9596 Lane Northeast for a medical alarm for a mobile pendant. 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
0: 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Right leg and right hand are also swollen. All I know is route.
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0: 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Fire an ambulance and route.
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0: 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Alina's en route.
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5: 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I have 5041 call. She's aware.
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3: 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Secondhand info, RP's wife is having issues with the

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0: when they get 20. Can you confirm what part of the park they are at?
1: When Lincoln 20, RP is plotting north of the lake beach and west of Park Road in the parking lot.
0: Kathy, thank you.
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0: 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Suicidal party is now inside the apartment. He does have access to a BB gun. RP is waiting out in the parking lot in a black Dodge Magnum.
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3: 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All other traffic moving to attack 1, 11 o'clock.
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0: You're being detained. You can follow the other cars.
1: Copy. Male is being detained and other cars can follow.

0: 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They are cleared in with restraints.
1: 2 North 30, copy. M Health is cleared in on the Reds and prep restraints.

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0: 10901 4th Street Northeast. RP is a neighbor who says that there are two males that were on the property. I don't live at the location. One is still there on the patio furniture smoking. Black male, brown coat, and a gray hoodie. The other male left on a bike south towards Cub. White male, black jacket.
1: Cover it.
0: 1110.
2: 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Channel has been cleared for the sheriff's department. 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
0: 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Sounds like a domestic between two men.
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0: 11-1.
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2: 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It had the male kind of run towards the backyard from the truck. He's coming back out. 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
1: 1-0-26, copy 11:26.
2: This is going to be mental health, I believe.
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3: One zebra two. We're with just one here, stable. We're not seeing anyone else.
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0: 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Can you start a line of routine for mental?
1: Are they cleared in?
0: Sure.
2: Yes,
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0: One Bravo 4. It's the shed that's on fire. Page 3. The person that was on fire in the pool. You can clear a line in.
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1: 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One Victor 11.
0: One Victor 11.
1: Two, three, four, two, six, Guarani Street, Northwest. Vehicle theft report. Caution notes on the mail, and he was hostile on the phone.
0: Charlie.
1: 1142.
2: Dispatch, Anoka Champlin, Chief One's arrived. I do have a fully engulfed shed on fire. Not threatening any other structures at this time.
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4: 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A fully engulfed shed on fire. Not threatening any other structures at time. 1142.
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2: Information for Fridley units. 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
1: Tracer installation 6095 East River Road Northeast for a illegal burn. The south side of the building in the woods, homeless male was arrested for starting a fire this morning. They've returned to the location and is reigniting said fire.
3: Ridley Captain 12 Route 1148.
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2: Anoka Dispatch, Ridley Captain 12 arriving on East River Road. I'll be out investigating and in command.
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0: 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Do I have a SWAT coming?
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0: 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I'll be on East River Road waiting to make contact with them when they get here.
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1: Nora 20.
0: Avenue, stacking a medical for an 89-year-old male unable to care for himself. Ambulance en route.
1: Yeah, no size.
0: 1201.

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1: 1 11.
0: Sweet Living, 7007 139th Lane, apartment number 11. Caller to be seen for threat report.
1: Alex.
0: 12 before.

0: I'll be dispatched. Ridley Captain 12 will be clear. The person's in custody.
1: Ridley Captain 12, copy. You'll be clear. Person's in custody, 1204.
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0: One 5478 Tungsten Street Northwest. RP's mother is trying to kill herself by drinking. Is under the influence and is aware of call. Ambulance and route to standby.
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2: 411, I'm fine, thank you. 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
0: 1231.

Whirling 90. Whirling 90. I'll be out at 524 Lund. Honeywell for check. One Limo 6 is with me. 1233.

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2: 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Coon Rapids Boulevard. East of Egret.
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0: One 1774 Zena Street, suspicious report. RP saw on the cameras a male walking around the house taking pictures.
1: Go ahead.
0: 1236.
2: One King 12, I'm sorry. Go on, Mary 11.
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0: Northeast for a welfare check on a mother and her children, approximately 3 to 4 kids in the household. They have not been at school for a week, and the mom does not have a working phone, and the RP isn't able to contact them. Father does not live with them. Mom has been possibly seen under the influence in the past.
1: Got it.
0: 1236.
1: 1 Mario 9 as well.
0: 1 Mario 9, 1236.

0: Telephone 6455 University Avenue Northeast for a 142 for an 88-year-old male that experienced a seizure, unable to move well. Alina and rescue route.
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2: I know for dispatch, Nova Champlain Grass 1 is clear when this lane is fire.
3: Nova Champlain Grass 1 clear, and Chief 1 still remaining on scene there?
2: Yes, yes.
3: Copy. 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
3: 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No chance left. Engine 1 is arriving to the heart.
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1: 1600 106th Avenue, welfare check on male who made a suicidal comment to the nurses line, third hand info, what rest is in the call?
2: Yep.
1: 1248.

Information of cars on a traffic complaint southbound Central after 109th. A red Volkswagen Golf swerving and throwing items out of the window. They try to run the RP off of the road. State has been advised. License plate Robert Frank 066 comes back clear to a red Volkswagen GTI out of Princeton. And a broadcast 2351-1252.

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0: Public storage 4560 Central Avenue Northeast for a female in a black four-door sedan that tailgated into the parking lot and went into the business without entering a code into nothing in a vehicle by the loading bay area, an unlicensed plate.

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0: We have one firefighter en route to Mercy with the ambulance. Chief 1 will be picking him up. Engine 2 is clear.
1: Copy, one firefighter en route to Mercy with the ambulance. Engine 2 will be showing clear. Chief 1 will go pick up the firefighter. 1305.

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0: 141 University Avenue Northeast on the third floor for an 8th grade female student that's vomiting and choking on said vomit. Line at rest and route.
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0: 531, correction 1313.

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2: Okay, dispatch, Ice Rescue 2 is on scene.
3: Ice Rescue 2 arriving on scene, 1317.
0: Paladin Academy, 10220, Golden Rod Street, in the main entrance for a 16-year-old male that possibly dislocated or fractured their knee, ambulance and rescue.
1: Kevin.
0: 1317.

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2: Come out for Dale. Can you start the lineup and the fire of the medical for a second?
3: Regarding the 8th grader that's choking on vomit, the lineup and rescue have been started already.
2: Copy.
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0: 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Do have a male saying that a female punched him in the head and choked him.
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0: 1328. Juan David 13.
1: 4B21, Esquire, also standing by.
0: 13. 12598 Fraser Street, northeast. Right now, on open line, phase 2 of 8 meters, spotting on Fraser. Spot is using a Spanish translation app. We're trying to get further. 14-21, they should be.
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0: 14-09, disregard. I'm out with him. 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
0: Roger, 42, 234th lane for 911. Open line within 51 meters. No answer on callback.
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3: 1334.
6: Okay, dispatch from Coon Rapids Rescue 1. Can I get an ETA on the line?
2: Coon Rapids, Rescue 1, standby 1. We just let them know they're cleared in. I'll get an EPA for you.

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2: One King 16, stacking a 911 open line when you're clear.
0: 212 106 line northeast for 911 residential open line. Heard slight movement, static on the line, then it disconnected. 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
0: Four 6 3 7 7th Street for a 41-year-old male that's been in pain since having surgery last Thursday. Ambulance is around.
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0: King-12.
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0: 1 King 12, you can cancel. That's Bravo. Car, you were inaudible. 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

0: 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No additional squats needed at this time.
1: Patty, is it related to your parking complaint, or is this a separate call?
0: Parking complaint.
1: Patty, 14-12.

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0: For Casey. 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
0: Five two two Houston Parkway Northeast, her 65-year-old female requesting to go to the hospital for a follow up for a broken leg from Friday. The line is en route.
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0: First on apartments, 5750 East River Road, Northeast, apartment 208, for a female screaming and banging, things being thrown around. It's going on for over an hour. Can't make out what she is saying.
1: Copy.
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0: Huntington Bank, 5205 Central Avenue, Northeast, in the back parking lot for an 85-year-old female that fell. A line and rescue route.
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0: Central Avenue, Northeast and 44th Avenue, Northeast, at the bus stop for a 62-year-old male having abdominal pain, align and rescue en route.
3: No, be dispatching Joe Heights, rescue 2 en route.
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3: Tidy Paws 121 East Main Street, welfare check on a male possibly on drugs standing in front of a silver SUV, unknown plate.
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0: 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Actually pulling in a T-Mobile.
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0: extended stay, 230 57th Avenue Northeast, correction room 316 for physical domestic between a male and female. Can hear them yelling. Female apparently stole the male's keys. 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
0: 1450.
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0: Info for cars, eastbound Highway 10 at Hanson. Reckless driver, maroon Nissan, license plate Tom, Mary Union, 9953, swerving between the lanes, no follower. Dispatch 501-1516.
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4: 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Grand Rapids Rescue 3 be showing clear at 1517.
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1: 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One, David, 14.
2: One, King, 13.
0: One, King, 13.
1: 1083, 8th Avenue, Northeast, for a female possibly not breathing. RPU states that she hung herself in the closet. 40-year-old female. All I know, and rescue will be en route. 1533.
0: 1 Mary 13, car's clear.
2: 1424 106th Avenue Northwest. Female saying a male at this location is threatening suicide. Female is also at base and would like an officer there at the base as well.
1: 1 Mary 13, 1533.
0: Copy. Can you advise her to meet me at the address location?
2: 1 King 13, it was the base that called us, so we don't have her phone number to advise her.
0: No.
2: 1534.
3: 1409, I'm at base. I'll go talk to the RP.
2: 1409, copy, 1534.
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0: One 547 Creek Meadow Drive. 50-year-old female fell on her stomach and unable to get up. Fire and ambulance is out.
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0: Hi, V. 8155 Highway 865 Northeast for two shoplifters outside. Both are black males. They took products and backpacks. There's also a third person we're going to get further.
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0: 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Robert 25.
1: 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Oak Grove 62, show me the road to the fall.
2: Oak Grove 62, you'll be showing the road 1548.
0: 6719 Ehrman Lake Road for an ordinance violation. RPC says there is a door-to-door salesman in the area. They don't seem to be approved to be in the area. Copy. 1548.

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0: 1-King-15, was that the vet there cleared in?
2: Copy.
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1: Farmstead 13742 Marigold Street. In the entrance, rate 80-year-old female fell and hit the head on the floor. Ambulance and fire en route.
4: Press 35.
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0: 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Transporting a mail back to 7381 Memory Lane. Okay, have a second routine.
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0: Sam Zebra John 803, 35 in Highway 10.
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2: 1354. Will you change my call location to 2050 Northdale Boulevard? It'll be Cub. 1554. Two 25, I'll be out with the mail at Osprey Court and Sherman Lake Road. 1854.
3: 25 out at the address.
4: Over dispatch, on road rescue, 21 and route.
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2: Two Heights, 24. 14, 21, suspicious report.
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0: 3:28, I'm out.
5: Note of dispatch. Oak Grove, Chief 2, show me arriving.
2: 3:28, 1555. Parkview Villa High Rise, 965 40th Avenue Northeast, at the front doors of the main entrance. 55-year-old female vomiting with confusion and shaking, Alina and rescue route.
1: Oak Grove, Chief 2, arriving on scene at 1555.
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0: 15.
6: Hello, dispatch. Heights Rescue 2 is now.
2: Bainbury, 11245 Hanson Boulevard. Caller wants to be seen for a theft report, saying a female took his pain meds. He's currently in a Ford Focus, blocking a PT Cruiser. The suspect's not in the car at this time.
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7: Bravo 18, clearing 1010.
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0: 2 George 21, traffic.
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0: 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To Mary, 24.
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0: 1557. Home Depot 5650 Main Street for delayed theft report.
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0: 1558.
2: Okay, dispatch. You control all SBM units clear up to Davenport.
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0: 1028.
5: Okay, dispatch. You control Heights Rescue 2 arriving on scene.
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3: Heights Rescue 2 arriving on scene 1558.
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0: 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One Adam 26.
1: 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Russell 945.

0: 20, sorry. Line of ETA 4 minutes and they are on the road.
1: 48 with 41.
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1: Coral Oaks Apartments, 257 99th Avenue Northeast, Apartment 1024. Message to the jail for a victim notification.
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0: U.S. Bank 231 County Road 10 Northeast for disorderly male, approximate 92-year-old male with a TBI making threats to his wife, upset that his Social Security check isn't coming.
1: Okay.
0: 1605.
2: Two eights 24 traffic.
0: 2824.
2: Robert Yellow Adam 285 pulling into the Annapolis Auto Parts first lot.
0: 1606.

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0: at the North Memorial Health Clinic, 4181 108th Avenue Northeast, in the parking lot, in a blue Ford pickup. 56-year-old male having a neurological issue and pain in his left side of stomach. He has not been seen by a doctor or a nurse there. A line is en route.
1: Copy, have them advised. All back, page 11.
0: 1607.
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0: 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We're not finding anything.
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0: 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I'm showing their Annie Alley ping to the parking lot of the plaza there, just in front of the Dollar Tree.
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2: 1David18. Stoneville Elementary 991, 125th Avenue Northeast, for 91 open line, sounds like a pocket dial, no distress. Phase 2 of 25 meters, plotting to the northwest side of the school.
3: Okay.
2: 1614. 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
1: 1 Union 13, I'm in the area. 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
1: Okay.
0: 16, 17. One David 11, checking car status.
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1: 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The line is en route.
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1: 1620.
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0: 261 11th Avenue with suspicious white male trying to get kids to come with him. Male appears equal. White male, gray sweatshirt, black pants.
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0: 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Nothing going from side A. We'll be asking about command.
1: 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Nothing showing from the Alpha. 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
0: 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She doesn't have meds for it. Alina is en route.
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1: Hay Street, Northeast and 39th Avenue Northeast for a black male that was yelling and going through vehicles. Unknown what he was yelling about.
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0: 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Alina is en route.
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3: 1543, stacking a property when you're clear.
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0: 1642. Come on, Heights 11. Male was last seen walking south towards 37th, wearing a black raincoat with his hood up.
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0: 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All Anoka Tampa units are clear.
1: Anoka Champlain, Ladder 11. All units be showing clear at 1644.

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0: 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Ambulance and fire en route.
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0: 13507 Heather Street. RP is asking for a welfare check on mom. 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RP thinks there was possibly a struggle in the house. There are guns, but they should be locked in the safe.
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0: 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He does have schizophrenia and certain clients with violence. The line is going to stand by.
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0: 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The female still outside is a black female with a dark blue shirt and teddy bear pants.
1: Okay.
0: 1656.
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0: 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One Vista Way, Vista Outdoors, for a male in his 20s that's laying down, they're starting chest compressions. Ambulance rescue.
1: Okay.
0: 1500.
1: Bravo 21. I'm arriving. 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
0: 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You'll see 2 squad cars parked there. There's a large garage door that's open. Have them come in that door, please.
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0: One Bravo 4, update a line. It appears to be a seizure. He's in an active seizure now.
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2: Two doors 21. One 966 Robin Lane North for a 41-year-old male that took pills to try to kill himself. He took hydroxyzine. A line is en route.

0: 10-4-1, George 03 and 2 George 20. 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An RP is trying to take the keys from him.
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0: 2-24,
1: copy, be advised that the line is to divide in the area.
0: Copy.
1: Can I see that, please?

0: the Ramsey Engine 2, you're arriving into one vehicle in the ditch on its rough field BO, checking for injuries and in command, 1715.
1: 2 North Star and advise and 1 is out of the hood, upside down.
0: Copy, 1715.
2: Nope, dispatch, Ramsey Chief 2 is arriving.
0: Ramsey Chief 2, you're arriving at 1715.

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1: Angel 3.
0: 254 116th Avenue, 33-year-old female, severe headache. Ambulance en route.
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0: 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Physical assault, someone's bleeding from being punched. They're located by the pool tables. Two people are still physically fighting.
1: Copy.
2: Nope, it is Special Green Rapids Rescue 2. You can show us delayed by train.
3: Matt, you can show heightened 4 en route to the assault.
1: 1 is 11. Can you see if Ridley can assist?
0: Copy, 1721.
4: Green Rapids Rescue 2, I copy delayed by train, 1721. Heights engine 4 is in route.
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0: That'd be 2 Mary 24 and 2 Mary 25 starting. RP says there's approximately 20 to 30 people in the pool hall in general. At this time, only 2 people are physically fighting.
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0: And for one high school, one, the two females are still currently fighting. One is a black female wearing a beige outfit, tracksuit. Second female is a black female in a black hoodie and jeans.
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1: One Nora 20, northbound Highway 65, just after Constance. Two vehicle PD state has been in notified.
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0: Hornsby Street and Lake Drive at the dead end. Troopers are out with a person in crisis. Requesting assistance.
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0: There's a couple, at least two Forest Lake squads out there.
3: Okay.
0: Looks fairly calm on camera.
3: One door, Tony. For state cameras, it's like there's another trooper and Forest Lake officer out. Can you check a state in this?

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0: I know the dispatch. All ramps and units are clear. Command terminated.
1: 1 Nora 20 to Zebra 37. You guys can cancel.
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0: We'll be out with the vehicle at Jimmy John's. Nora, Mary Paul, 492.
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0: 1750. Fort David 41.
2: 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And then can you start a new theft incident at Menards?
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0: Winston, 6070 Blanchard Boulevard. RP is in the lobby. She says someone stole her necklace, but doesn't know who stole it. She's very hard of hearing.
1: Copy.
0: 1753.

information occurs on any traffic complaints. Northbound Central at 50th for an ice cream truck van that attempted to run the RP off of the road. Vehicle was last seen westbound on 50th from Central Avenue. License plate Tom Adams 0025. And a broadcast 2646-1753.

0: Talking from when you're clear, McDonald's, 8124 Highway 65 Northeast, for a group of teens fighting and recording. Two are physically fighting. Approximately 10 of them are recording. Two high school kids.
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0: 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They're now southbound Mulcair Drive from Polk Street. 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
0: 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Ambulance rescue started.
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0: 3 Heights 32, stacking for 1 year clear. 522 Houston Parkway Northeast for a 65-year-old female with a broken ankle. 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

0: 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The patient has a broken ankle from previous, now just asking for a lift assist into the house from the vehicle.
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0: I'll make 35 phone call when I'm clear, Sheila.
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0: 2 Mary 25.
1: Good.
2: King 23.
0: Just confirming you have made contact with the RP. We're trying to make sure that you spoke with the actual RP and not the party that was locked inside of the house. There is something to cancel. 2 King 23.
2: Two juvenile females to 6-3, 116th Ave Northeast, in Blaine.
1: Copy, someone spoke with her.
0: 1822. Copy, 1822.
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0: Pub Foods 585 North Town Drive Northeast for a theft in progress. They're attempting to also trespass a violent person. He is currently stealing in the dairy section. White male, 5'7", approximate 120 pounds, wearing a black jacket with hood, sunglasses, and a black backpack.
1: Copy.
0: 1824.
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0: Are you still currently on scene at the address?
1: Negative, but I can give you updates.
0: Copy. Would you like a second start date or a separate incident?
1: You can start a separate incident.
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1: 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PT-33.
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0: 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Caller wants to be seen for a domestic report.
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0: 1838.
2: 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Yeah, investigating in command.
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0: 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How long pending will be in row?
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